place in a boxcar. So I take my guitar to pass some time. 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I hold your picture to my chest, and I feel fine.

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There's no one in the place except you and me. So set 'em up, Joe. I got a little story I think you should know.

0: staff and patients in the Princess Royal Hospital Hayward Heath and in the community, this is Midtowns Radio.
1: Greetings, John O'Sullivan here. Catch me Tuesdays between 10 and 12 on Midtowns Radio, where we're celebrating our 50th anniversary. On the air since 1976, this is Glenn Campbell with Times Like These.

This is Middowns Radio, available on the internet 24 hours a day via the Middowns Radio website and on the TuneIn app.